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1: 1-3.
0: Adam Yankee, 650-17. Sorry. Adam Yankee, 650-71. AY, 650-71.

0: hitting you.
1: True, right.
0: Rohan has been released on a $10,000 non-shirt bond.
1: Damn.

0: one, 17 CPR.
1: Okay.
0: 169-954-952. 169-954-982.
2: Party says he's the
0: trigger. 4. 4, guys. I'll be heading to 55 for clinic on this.
2: 10-4, 20-55.
3: Street in Hartford. Negative 18.
0: Several.

0: woman.
1: Okay.
0: Yeah, is he older or something?
1: Negative at the time of the phone call.
0: Therefore, if you want to be with him, just verify if he's an employee or he has an improper passcode.

0: disagree.
1: Right.
0: Do we have any key holder information for this?
1: Hey, if Sound Patrol's calling me back, they're checking into it right now.

0: or District 4?
1: No.
0: District 3, sorry.
1: Go for it.
0: I have, from a previous call, I have a key holder named Larry. I have a number 4, if you'd like. I could put it on the card.
1: You don't need any more. We figured out how to secure the door.
0: That worked.

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1: Call raise and everybody's on a $5,000 non-surety bond.
0: Cancel.
2: District 1, District 3, John or Cole verified the subject you have is cleaning crew from the key holder.

0: District 3, both units clear, and I can head over to Winthrop.
1: Yeah, 4.
2: 4, 10, 9,
1: 8. 4.
3: 1, I deposit.
1: 10, 4.

0: Another one.
1: Truck's coming back to Walter Fuller, 14 Franklin. I'm trying to get a plate for the camper now. 44 history with the party.
0: Stand for you need a back, or you good?
1: One can start this way slow. I'll cancel them if one wants up.
0: Stand for
2: one clear, no contact made, and I can head down there.
0: Stand for four, thanks.

0: I put a VIN on the card for a Rockwood Rue Forest camper trailer. There's no plate. Can you see if this is the one that Officer Boulay read that previously?
1: Sure, Stemmer.

0: Yes, that's the same vehicle and trailer from the red tag.
1: Old original case, though.
2: 1019.
3: What was the original 29 for Officer Boulet? And when did she red tag it?
0: That was 14280, and that was from the 15th.

0: District 3, nearly a box turtle in Kennedy, on box turtle for a 52. There's about 20 kids walking around the neighborhood there yelling, screaming.
1: District 1, sorry, that was June 15th, last month.
2: June 15th, that's what's making contact, huh?
1: Careful.
0: Base to District 2 or 5, could one of y'all clear and back 3?
2: Two Deathless.
3: Four, I'm out.
0: Sample.

0: 5, New Orleans, Valley 3.
1: Super. 1.
0: 1, stand by. District 2.
1: What was the 10-3 at that red tag again?
0: 1, stand by. Break District 2.
2: 2.
0: District 2, if you can start towards the home, do the 1065 Kennedy Road on an active 74.

0: One by.
1: Hold the previous 10-3 for the right side.
0: Two and five, it's going to be a male party in black, dark pants and a shirt, getting into a silver Mitsubishi 734 Bravo India Papa's plate. Black female walking with a dog is involved with them.
1: 10-4, black people in front of Dollar Tree. 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
0: Yep, that's the car.

10-4 ALS to Yukon. 10-4 ALS to Yukon, 2127.

0: District 5, the female, the black female with the dog is involved. She was putting stuff in the cars too. Walked into the Chili's.
1: 1, sorry for the delay. Getting to Plymouth for the 651.
2: The dog is walking towards somewhere?
0: She walked into the Chili's.
2: The dog.

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0: Made contact with those parties. They live in the area of 29 Fox Turtle. They'll be gone for the night. It's a nightmare.
1: Careful. 2028, thank you.
0: And I can head over to Home Goods.
1: Yeah, thanks.

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1: Sorry, I know you're busy. Who's the tone on it?
2: 1019.
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1: About 20, 15 to 20.
0: Yeah, it worked.

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0: One, I'll call back. 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
1: Right.
0: District 5, the 13 for Sierra 11 comes back to a 2025 Mitsubishi Outlander Silver to EAN Holdings.

0: This is Bruce.
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0: We're trying to identify a second party here. I'm going to give you name, date of birth. Can you do a triple I for me on this party? Last name's going to be Boston Edward Lincoln Adam Ida. First name's going to be Adam Lincoln Adam Ida. Date of birth's going to be May 8th, 1990. He's going to be out of New York. Just do a triple I on it.

0: Got him out of New York City for grand larceny fourth from 5/5/2021.
1: You try calling the New York State Police to obtain a DMV photo of him so we can identify him?
0: Yeah, stand by one. I'll try.

0: to District 3. District 3, it's going to be a minute. They got to send me a form I got to fill out and email back to them.
1: Time for you can just send that picture if you get it. Send it to my email.
0: Yeah, definitely.

0: 160. Comes back to a Jason Brian Mills out of Jamaica, New York. Looks like he's valid.
1: We have multiple documents inside the vehicle with his name on it.
2: Yeah, that's the third place.

0: Go ahead.
1: Added Jada Henderson to the card. Out of New York, I'm going to be transporting her to 10-2. Starting mileage 20644. 20644.
0: For transporting 10 to 2205.
1: Here's your 3.
0: There you go.
2: I also have one in custody, transporting one to 10-2, starting mileage is 20535.
0: 10-4, you're transporting 10-2 2206.
3: Lemon base. Is there another unit that's free and available? Is there another unit that is available by chance?
4: All our units are up.

0: I do have a concerned party on the phone right now in regards to the animal of that call.
1: Do they have any connections to the individuals here, or what's their issue?
0: It would be the mother of Jada. I'm assuming she contacted her.
1: All right. Well, let her know. We'll give her a call. The animal's fine.
0: No problem.
2: Stay to District 1. Affirmative. About 15-minute ETA. They had to go get the big truck.
3: Thank you. This is 4 issues here. I won't be able to start for a while.
2: Yeah, I figured as much.

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1: 10-4. Route 22, 09.

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in District 3 to District 2, in the 95. 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District 3 to District 2, just give me a 95 when you get a chance. 10-4.

0: Dispatch EMS personnel. Respond 50 Sunnyfield, 50 Sunnyfield Drive. For a 34-year-old male, not feeling well, possible pneumonia. Time out 22-23.
1: What's the date of birth of the last individual in custody?
0: Stand by one.

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1: We're looking for Jason Mills.
0: 8/26/96.
1: 10/4, thank you.

0: Yes, it's GPS 41. Thank you. Very much, Harry.
1: To your transporting, go ahead with the mouth.
0: 63351, repeating 63351.
1: Therefore, transporting 10-3, 22-25.

0: To which part do you have?
1: I have Adam's the Eye of Goliath.
0: Roger.

0: District 1, can I have District 4 back for a 1041 call?
1: Negative. 1011 has to call for another truck because they didn't know that they had a flat tire on us. And Fuller's still full-blown 44 right now.
0: Okay, 4.

0: That's lovely. Good. And he comes looking if you're in the building.
1: Sure.
0: And then he... Can you come to booking if you're in the building?
1: Sure.
2: Yeah, I'm standing by waiting for the tow. You want to give me a call?
0: Sure. Central District 2 is going to give you a call.

dispatch to U.S. First Mail Response, 110 Addison Road, 110 Addison Road, here at the PD for the evaluation of a party in custody. I'm out, 2240.

0: That's all.
1: Go ahead, sir.
0: Midtown out of that vehicle. Midtown out of that.
1: Stand for 2240, sir.

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1: 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I'll be District 2. Car 1. I'll be headed down to 146 location you're leaving.
0: 10-4.

0: officer, too. I don't know.
1: No. One, four, six.
2: Make a note about body cam sign. 11 has that trailer now. Mr. Fuller will be here collecting the rest of his belongings. Shouldn't be an issue. I'll take the case under Officer Belay's original.
1: Counsel. Yeah.

0: Yeah, I'm going to hold you over. Just come to 10-2. I'll meet up with you.
1: 10-4.

0: Mission Control.
1: Good evening, ma'am. 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
2: Good morning.
1: Thank you.

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1: Just confirming, do you have us cleared because on our CAD it says we're still transporting?
0: Negative. I'll clear you now.
1: Thank you.

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1: What time do you have a date to birth for?
0: Affirmative.
2: Mr. Four. Amazon DDL 4, 1215 Kennedy for 74. Senior Marzouk from LP, the main entrance. He has some Apple products that were stolen, and he is the evidence he'd like to turn over to officers.

0: Yeah.
1: All prisoners are dead.
0: Everyone.

0: undercover EMS team Oakland Fort. This is 37 on a hot response. We must have found a response within units on a hot response to 19 Oakland Fort for the 45-year-old male, not alert, is breathing. Get more information.
1: Freak up.

0: 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We'll be responding. 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
1: Down 4.

0: Charlie base this on?
1: 561 is going to be cleared by officers on arrival. No patient contact.
0: Copy that.

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0: Go put me out at Winds at Orchard on select enforcement speed.
1: Yeah, Wolf.

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1: Sure.
0: 681 Kennedy, Adam Yankee, 87807, AY 87807.
1: 6036.
2: 3 tonight.
1: Yeah, of course.

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1: Copy that.

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1: 7.
0: 711, Kennedy Road. With Michael, Adam, David, David, Sam. M-A-D-V-S.
1: Sir.
2: Orders.
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1: Super.
2: District 1. Got flag down on Wizard Giddens. There's going to be Boston X-Ray 71038 EX 70138. I'll give you a second card if you send me another unit.
1: So for District 3, can you handle it?

0: Roger, 4.
1: 4.
0: What did that 13 come back to?
1: Yeah.

0: Is there anything?
1: Is there anything?
0: 4, I'm not doing anything back on that plate.
2: Go ahead, 1.
1: It's going to be 177245804. 177245804.

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1: Come to dispatch when you get here.

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2: Yeah, maybe you start to 64 for Quantica to 72. See Chambry out front arguing with Arnold Thomas. No weapons, I'll get you another car.
3: Well, I'm clearing the stop, but I can start heading there.
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to the East Granby Duty Crew. 566, you're responding to 50 Rainbow Road. In the parking lot for a black Camry, 50-year-old female, ETOA.

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0: 6-6 is route.
1: Connecticut, Kilo Bravo. My apologies. Double cross travel. KB1 GF8.

0: to show the op for the vehicle. 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
1: The damaged vehicle?
2: Capital, what type of car is it? All I got is a white SUV with a busted out back window.
1: It should be the first 13 on the card to the insurance vehicle, which is what I'll be suffering.

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1: Zephyr.
2: Bravo 6 to Alpha 6. Alpha 1, can you start heading this way?

0: 11, I'll be out on the corner.
1: Go for it.
0: Five. I'm not seeing anybody out in the area.
1: Stand by.
2: District 5, I got a caller on the phone complaining that it's going to be a shirtless black male. Like he's on Dorchester now, but he's just yelling on his phone.
0: Apple. 11, I got him over here. One to two, what's your 10-3?
3: One drive south by the new park. Just cleared the shopping plaza.
0: Doing for, I'm coming down there, sir. Shoot a base.
2: Two.
3: I know you're busy. When you have a second, can you check any 44 history for the listed Chevy Equinox that one gave up? Or if we have any other calls for service involving that RO?
2: Definitely, sir.
0: One to two, I'm going to give ESAR for the call, see if I get a number first.
3: Roger, send him over there for a 47 check as well.
0: Copy.
3: Form out.
2: And District 2, that's negative on any history.
0: Thank you.
3: 11, he's in the backwoods here. Come around here.
4: That call number is 1-0-4-8-9-1-0-4-8-9-13-Dallas.
0: Foot pursuit.
1: Stand for foot pursuit.
5: Dispatch Alpha 5, what's the answer?
2: Stand for Alpha 5, what's the answer?
1: 5, 9, 6.

0: 11 at base.
1: Who's the caller in this?
2: Bray.
3: District 1 of base. That's the party involved with the base.
1: Yeah. 11. So this party's involved, and what have you got going on over there?
2: Oh, no.

0: want to be. Can you give me the number for a temporary doctor for a call? Go ahead.
1: Could be 959-256-7296. Again, 959-256-7296.
2: Yes, you
1: can.
2: Can you give me that? Right, that's it.
1: 10:19.
2: Can you start at 10:10?
1: 10:04 for easy.
2: 10:19.
1: What's the chief complaint?
2: That's a boy in the long. We're going to be in the back at 70 feet aquatic.
1: Dispatch to EMS personnel respond, 70 aquatic Ave, 78 aquatic Ave, for the aggressive male priority. PD is on scene. We're going to be behind the building, 1732.

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1: Sorry, 146. Clear and available. What do you got?
2: Just come through the center for me.
1: Roger.

0: That's lovely. Have you got the plate that was involved that the game was investigating?
1: I have Boston X-ray 71038, BX71038 on that Chevy Equinox. And I also have a Adam X-ray 058. Chevy comes back to that Tambry Harvey, date of birth 9/25/91.
0: Thank you. And three, did the complainant say where they are?
2: Three, it's going to be one of the workers inside CVS.

1283. Roswell, NA 1747.

0: 4 to you, that's 11. Go. EMS arrives on scene, he's still refusing to be seen by the medics.
1: Alright. That's fine.
2: You just want to get him started up to the station. We'll have him for 72.

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0: Stand for transporting 10-2, 1743.
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1: One.
0: Did you run the party since 2020?
2: Transporting one to Children's, ALS.
3: ALS to Children's.
1: Yeah, is that Arnold Thomas?
0: Simple.
1: Yeah, District 1, Tambry Harvey has no file 20s in place with anybody.
0: Simple.
4: 3-10-13.
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1: Okay.

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1: On the, which one, for your 49 or the 72?
0: For the 72.
1: It's going to be 16970, 16970.

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1: You say Cheryl?
0: To the card.
1: Stanford.

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1: 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Again, 16970.

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1: What's all the name?
0: Cell 4, cell 7. The new one's being processed.
1: Uh-huh.

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1: 1.
0: We back out at Windsor Avenue in the area of the road.
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0: I'll be heading back to the CVS on this.
1: Okay, 4 18 40.

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No loss of consciousness.

0: dispatch to District Court. District 1 with the 1010, 28 Phelps Street, 28 Phelps Street,
1: okay.
0: For a female party fell down a flight of stairs in and out of consciousness.
1: Okay.

0: 46 foot.
1: My apologies. I'll take that 41 and clear 10-2 and District 1. You want to come to 10-2? Assist with processing for your 70 career.
2: I'm just looking for the offender's wallet.
1: Council 5 will be standing by for your charges.
2: Already discussed the charges on 5.

Prairie 5. Response Tanker Engine 16, Engine 6, Engine 8, Tower 12, Tanker 9. Responding to 4-7 Wingate for fire alarm called by the alarm company, indicating a CO slash smoke alarm going off. Cross Street are... Wingate is off Old Farms Road, just north of the intersection with Holton Street. City Officers, that's 20.

Missouri fire on a hot response to engine 6, engine 8, tanker 9, tower 12, engine 16. Responding to 47 Wingate for the fire alarm called in by the alarm company. Duty up to this point, 1853.

advised that the alarm company got a call from the homeowner stating that it's a CO detector going off. Everyone in the home is okay. They're evacuating right now. 1854.

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1: Negative.
0: Alright, District 2, District 4. District 2, District 4, 40 Henry Street, 40 Henry Street, at Chad Run, apartment 15, for 44/71. Gloria's banging on the neighbor's door with a hammer, yelling at her.
1: 2-10-4, 1098.
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0: She locked herself out. She damaged her own storm door. 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It's going to be a 51, and all units clear.
1: Deborah.
2: Three. Is it 10-10 making on scene?
0: Simple.
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1: If you get a call about a 1025 Deerfield Road South, they're taxiing a broken down van. They'll be all set.
0: Super.

0: dispatch to EMS personnel. Respond 269 Bloomfield Ave, 269 Bloomfield Ave. The 94-year-old male fall, third-party caller, unknown injuries. The key information will be on the card to 1928. And going out of time, actually.
1: On the St. Francis, 1099.
0: Silver. District 4.
1: 4.
0: District 4, 269 Bloomfield Ave, 269 Bloomfield Ave. For the 1041, could be a 94-year-old male fall and on injuries, third-party caller. The key information is on the card.
1: 10-4. In town, ambulance responding?
0: Negative. Call on Tuesday, man.
2: That's Bravo 1, transporting friends.
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1: Civil.
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0: 126 days, hustle intoxicated party near the dog park in Salmon Brook Park. The first year,
1: my area of 85 Preston Street, 85 Preston, Fernaldi. Just one caller for a kid running a dirt bike up and down the area.
2: Okay.

0: Fisher 4.
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0: Fisher 4, do you feel like we're back? That male party is going to be upstairs in his bedroom on the floor. No known injuries.
2: 10-4, did you know that the police and the ambulance are coming?
0: Affirmative. They just called back.

0: doors the key and the bell go to?
1: They said it unlocks the front door or the garage.
0: You said front door or the garage?
1: Said four. It was his son calling from out of state. He's not sure which door, but he said either the front door or the garage door.
0: Step four.

0: you just let EMS know. I'm going to try to get to the front door and unlock it.
1: Sure.
2: Peace on the vehicle. 10:38 arrival.
1: 10:04. My officer is going to go try to open up my door.

0: Can you advise the EMS crew of that alert? They didn't call into their dispatch.
1: You said they're leaving calls to their dispatch?
0: They were supposed to call their dispatch about the alert on that address. They did not. Can you advise them of the alert from the bedbugs?
2: 10-4. District 3.
1: 3.
2: District 3, an air escape from Street and Coquel for an OMB. It's going to be a red car with a black front fender. Car safety is being burnt out from the street and blocking the road from other cars. Also speeding up and down Capon Street. I'll find your back.
1: Okay, well, I'll take the back with them there and then head to Preston after.
2: Yeah, perfect.
1: 3-10-4.

0: Alfa Romeo.
1: Silver. Only one, it was just a passerby.
2: Dispatch, Bravo 1, arrival at Fram.
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0: Two, go ahead.
1: Is it a Black Thunder or a Black Front Bumper? I got an Infiniti going towards the high school now.
0: Black Front Fender.
1: 10-4, 1036, next to the wood shop.
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1: 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Match Fender as well. It'll be this car.
0: Careful. Juan, it comes back to the 08 Infiniti Journey Red to a Jamari Shelton out of Preston Street, our town, Mayor 18, negative front out.
1: I'm in the back side of the high school now. He just pulled over.
0: Roger. Juan, are you, or correction, two, you still don't need the back, or can I take three?

0: to such suit, EMS personnel respond to 1601 Pequannock Avenue, 1601 Pequannock Avenue, for the 30-year-old female complaining of back pain, unable to move, timeout 1952.
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1: District 3, I've got a call for you when you're ready.
2: Go ahead.
1: 3. It's going to be 136 Palisado Avenue, 136 Palisado Avenue. Sort of 49, no party said the package was delivered to 54 West Street. If you want to slide by there, see if it's there first. Belongs to a Thomas Sandemina.
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0: Can you put the name of that party on the card?
1: Yeah, we're a little busy in here. I'm working on it for you.
0: 10-4. Thank you.

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0: Just an update. EMS is going to be calling UConn Hospital to do a high-risk refusal. Are you reading to go to the hospital, but they're concerned?
1: 10-4. Waiting on UConn for a high-risk refusal.

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1: Clear verbal.
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2: And I got that dirt bike going south, or sorry, west on Capen. I'll be trying to catch up to the 52 on it.
0: Dan 4, thank you, too.

call the 261-268. Can I have you do a check welfare? Number 5 Zimmer Road. Number 5 Zimmer Road. The son, Alan, was there earlier today. Dad was sick. He cannot contact either mom or dad now. He'd like a check welfare. Number 5 Zimmer.

0: 52.
1: 52. One side of the 52. I believe his parents live somewhere on Bloomfield out there. I'm pulling up. I'll give you house numbers shortly.
0: Okay, we're right to you, Pretty Left.